0: payments consume almost 44% of average income, while saving a deposit takes just under 7.5 years. Senior economist Angus Moore says Western Australia has also slipped despite moderate falls in house prices.
1: WA has seen a very rapid deterioration in affordability in recent years, and that's continued in the past 12 months. And that's been driven by the fact that Perth has seen enormously strong home price growth in recent years. Even so, affordability in WA is actually marginally better than it was in 2008, when WA was Australia's least affordable state amid the mining boom.
0: A Russian drone has struck the headquarters of Ukraine's security service, the SBU, in central Kyiv, ahead of the arrival of US mediators in the city. President Volodymyr Zelensky says the drone was aimed directly at the office of the head of the security service. At least 12 people were injured. The BBC's James Landale reports from Kyiv.
2: This comes on the 10th day of a pretty intense series of consecutive Russian attacks on Kyiv, which have been not just the usual nighttime attacks, but daytime attacks of varying scales, of varying lengths, deliberately designed, people believe here, to just cause as much disruption both to people's lives and to the economy as possible. This is the first time that the actual Ukrainian government authorities have been deliberately targeted.
0: US President Donald Trump has commented on a triple murder case in Massachusetts, saying it was too bad after the trial collapsed without a verdict. 36-year-old former nurse Lindsay Clancy admitted killing her three children in 2023, but she pleaded not guilty to the murders by reason of insanity due to postpartum psychosis. A jury was deadlocked, with a judge declaring a mistrial. Asked what his reaction was, Mr. Trump says she'll pay a price in some form.
3: It's a terrible situation. Look, she did a horrible, horrible thing. Can't be worse. But you'll find out what the price to pay is. There'll be a price. It's going to be mental institution or jail or something. But I guess they're going to go through another trial. It's too bad.
0: Sport, and in the AFL, Geelong have beaten Carlton at the MCG 107-74. Cats veteran Patrick Dangerfield kicked 5 goals.
4: We knew it would be tougher the longer the game went, and it sort of transpired that way. But really proud of our guys. For it not to be perfect, continue to grind, and then to execute the way that we did was really pleasing.
0: In the NRL, the Rabbitohs beat the Roosters 50-20. The Dolphins held off the Titans for a 4-point win.
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7: 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Good morning, Marlon Carthew here for another hour. Welcome to the third and final hour of my program this morning. And we'll kick it off with this one from Bobby Darin, Lady Madonna.
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The Casino and District Historical Society is opening the museum for two special free open days on Friday the 11th of September and Saturday the 12th of September. 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Entries close on 4th of September. That's the Casino Historical Museum, Walker Street Casino. 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

Country Boy Alone, Charlie Daniels Band there. Just before the hour of 12 minutes past 10 on this Saturday morning. And coming right up, we have our very own Sandra Humphreys with a Troy Cassar Daily song all about those barroom roses.

0: Yep, all of my room roses need is love, and all we need is some decent weather. So this is what it's going to be on Saturday the 5th of September. Chance for fog early in the morning, chance of smoke haze near the Queensland border in the morning, mostly sunny afternoon, light winds becoming northeasterly, 15 to 20 kilometres per hour in the early afternoon, then becoming light in the evening. Daytime maximum temperatures around the 30 degree mark.
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Oh, yeah, you're going to love that Kawasaki Saki Honda Wine and Mitsubishi Wright Beer. Ray Stevens, of course, coming up to 10:20, and his Bette Midler.

Yeah, an oldie from Martha and the Vandals there, Dancing in the Street. It's 29 minutes past 10, nearly time for me to go. Boy, oh boy, the morning goes fast when you're having fun, doesn't it? Okay, in the meantime, though, here's Nick Lowe. I knew the bride when she used to rock and roll. I knew the bride.

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Yeah, what a great medley. That's Danny Fegan. We heard Danny Fegan at the Casino Muster a couple of years ago, and I think he did that particular medley, but he does it really well. And it consists of Should Have Been a Cowboy and Run to Paradise, as you heard. It's 12 minutes to 11, and here's Lee Kernaghan.

Okay, that's me for the day. Thanks so much for your company. I'll be back next Saturday, same time, same place. Hope you can catch up with you then. In the meantime, enjoy your weekend, but if you're going on the road, I hope you be very careful. It's a jungle out there. Bye for now.

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1: Hello, I'm David Cameron. The Department of Foreign Affairs and Trade says 36 Australians are still missing in the flood-ravaged region of Nepal and Tibet. A 15-person disaster response team that arrived in Kathmandu late yesterday will provide specialist drone services. Disaster victim identification specialists from the Australian Federal Police are also heading to Nepal. A new report has found national housing affordability declined even further over the past 12 months to hit a new record low. Nationally, a median income household earning $125,000 can afford just 12% of homes that were sold over the past financial year. REA Group senior economist Angus Moore says the situation is unlikely to change soon.
2: The unfortunate news for home buyers is we're probably not going to see a big improvement in affordability in the near term. While home prices are falling and incomes growing, we're still expecting to see at least one more rate hike and possibly two. Where those forces balance out, higher rates versus lower prices, is hard to say, but it means we're probably not going to see big improvements, also not big declines either, in the next year or so.
1: A US judge in the high-profile murder trial of a mother charged with killing her three small children has declared a mistrial because the jury was deadlocked. Lindsay Clancy strangled her children and then jumped out of a second-floor window in an attempt to kill herself. She pleaded not guilty to the murders by reason of insanity due to postpartum psychosis. The BBC's Ione Wells was at the court.
3: A lot of people in the courtroom were left in disbelief when it was announced that after 6 days of intense deliberations by the jury and 5 weeks of this trial, it ended with no verdict. It is now quite unclear what might happen next. The district attorney, speaking on behalf of the prosecution, said the prosecution hadn't made up its mind yet whether to refile this case and essentially launch a whole new trial with a new jury. The defence lawyer for Lindsay Clancy paid his respects again to his client, saying what she had been through was not right. I think there are still a lot of questions about what could happen next.
1: Women's dance teams from across Australia are in Queensland today for the International Gidda competition. Shannon Kirkwood has more.
4: The teams will be performing Balayan and traditional Punjabi Gidda in Sheldon, southeast of Brisbane. Gidda is Punjab's most famous folk dance for women, with a focus on grace, flexibility and strength. And Balayan is the accompanying songs and poems. Today's competition is also a celebration of Punjabi tradition, music and culture.
1: A festival celebrating woodland birds and their conservation is returning to regional Victoria. The week-long Feathery Festival is underway today. It's been organised through a partnership between Connecting Country, BirdLife Castlemaine and Castlemaine Field Naturalist Club. Connection Country Project Officer Hadley Cole says it's set to be an even bigger celebration than the last 2 years ago.
5: Like most things, I think once you've run something once, the second time round, it's a well-oiled machine. And we wanted to hold a big event this year that celebrated nature and art, and particularly birds.
1: Sport and in basketball, the Opals have recorded their first win of the FIBA Women's World Cup, defeating Puerto Rico 72-54 in Berlin. And Oscar Piastri was sixth in Practice 2 ahead of this weekend's Formula One Italian Grand Prix.
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Good afternoon, everybody. Hi, I'm Maureen Donaldson, and I'm with you till 4 p.m. this evening with my program called Maureen's Country here on KFM 107.9. And it's just on 8 minutes to one, and I decided to start 8 minutes earlier today. I'd like to thank Marlon Carfew for his wonderful program this morning. You could catch him every Saturday morning from 8 a.m. till 11 a.m. here on KFM 107.9. If you'd like to go somewhere this afternoon and you've never been to a concert and you love choir, you are invited to Spring Into Spring when today, the 5th of September 2026, special performance by St. Mark's Sinners. And their time starts at 1:30 p.m. this afternoon, and it's cost $10 entry. Afternoon tea is included, St. Mark's Parish Hall, Barker Street Casino. So you've only got about half an hour if you'd like to go to somewhere with your family and friends or just yourself to St. Mark's Parish Hall in Barker Street Casino. And you just heard then the start off this afternoon with Fade of Love by Leanne Rimes. And if you just tune in to KFM, please download us on the Home of Community Radio Plus app and let you listen to KFM 107.9 wherever you are. And please mark it as your favourite station as well. If you live stream on your website, on your computer, you can also do that too. You can download Casino's O'Wallace, KFM 107.9. If you'd like to know what's happening around Casino and surrounds for 2026, you can join us on Facebook and we'll give you the information that you're after. And the song I'd like to start off this afternoon is my second song by Joe Nicholas. And I'd like to say good afternoon to all the staff and residents from St. Michael's Nursing Home. And I hope you all enjoy this one. What's a guy gonna do?

And I'm pretty sure a lot of guys will chase those women's out there. That was Joe Nicholas. And I hope you all enjoyed that one at St. Michael's Nursing Home. And here's the Mavericks. And I'd like to say good afternoon to all the staff and residents from the Richmond Lodge Nursing Home. And I hope you all enjoy this one. Ain't Found Nobody.

And it's just on 1 p.m. here on KLFM 107.9. And I hope you all enjoyed that one with the Mavericks. And here's Kenny Chesney, "I Love to Change Your Name." And I'd like to say good afternoon to all the staff and residents from the Richmond Lodge Nursing Home. And I hope you all enjoy this one.

And I hope you all enjoyed that one at the Cedars Nursing Home. That was Kenny Chesney, Gretchen Wilson, and Home Working. And this one's going out to all the staff and residents from the Cuyahoga Court Nursing Home. And I'd like to say good afternoon to you all. And I hope you all enjoyed this one.

0: And you sure gotta love those homewreckers. That was Gretchen Wilson. And I hope you all enjoyed that one at the Kyogle Court Nursing Home. And here's Trace Byrne. And I'd like to say good afternoon to you, Liz, Tony, Kyle, Connor, Selena, Tom and Fussy. And also to Annie Carmel. And I hope you all enjoyed this one. And it's Truth About Men.
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1: And here's Lee Kernaghan. And this one's going out to you, Jenny Peterson. And I hope you and your family enjoy this one and it's baptized to you.

And we sure do love to baptize. And that was Baptized to You from Leah Kernaghan. And I hope you enjoyed that one, Judy Peterson and your family. That was For All of You. Everything by Josh Arnold. And I'd like to say good afternoon to you, Daphne, Greg and Anne, Warren and Malcolm and Josh. And I hope you all enjoyed this one.

And it's just on 19 minutes past one, and you're listening to Marie's Country to 4 p.m. this evening on this gorgeous Saturday afternoon, Saturday, September the 5th, 2026. Casino Richmond Valley Blind Citizens Australia Branch September meeting is on Monday the 7th of September at 10 a.m. in the Casino Baptist Church Hall, corner of Canterbury and West Street Casino. Special guest speaker is Tess from Vision Australia. New members are very welcome. 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For further details, please contact Denise on 0448 014 682. And Stealing the Two Steps by Jean Steffen. And I'd like to say good afternoon to you, Sandra, Steve, Riley, Brittany, and the whole family. And I hope you all enjoy this one.

And I hope you enjoyed that one, Sandra, Steve, and the family. That was For All of You by Jane Stephan. Foggy Mountain Breakdown by The Runaway Dixie. And this one's going out to you, Helen and Bruce. And I hope you too enjoy this one.

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1: And here's Adam Harvey, and I'm pretty sure a lot of people loves kids. And this one's going out to Eugene and Lorna from the Cedars Nursing Home. And I hope you too enjoy this one.

And you sure do gonna love those kids. That was Adam Harvey. And I hope you enjoyed that one, Jane and Lorna. That was for two of you. And here's one of my favourite songs by Kulilia Adams. And this one's going out to you, Jenny and Jeff. And I hope you too enjoy this one. I love you a thousand ways.

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1: The Jewels in Kingdom's Crown from Dean Parent. And this one's going out to you, Elena Darcy, Helen and Alan Trustum. And I hope you all enjoy this one.

And I hope you enjoyed that one. Elaine and Dusty, Helen and Alan Trustham, that was for four of you. The next meeting of the Northern Rivers Day Prostate Cancer Support Group is to be held on Wednesday, September the 9th, 2026, from 10 a.m. until 12 noon at Austinville. Men presumably and newly diagnosed with prostate cancer are urgent to join with the group to experience the personal cancer story told, which give a great opportunity for all to share and learn the benefits from each other. Partners and carers are also most welcome to attend, as family are very much involved with the progress and treatment of those with this diagnosis. Members are also reminded to bring a friend or someone you know who may be in need of support. This will again be a morning of quality sharing updates. For venue and other inquiries, please phone Bob on 0493 075 612. Where the Yellow K-Pops Bloom by Jeff Brown. And this one's going out to you, Rex and Brenda, Jeff, Alex and Dennis, Lance and Charlie, and also to Colin and Diana Elvos, all from Kyogle. And I hope you all enjoyed this one.

And I hope you enjoyed that one, Rex and Brenda and the Crew from Kyogle. That was For All of You by Jeff Brown. And it's almost 16 minutes till 2 here on KLFM 107.9. My School of Songs from Reg Pool. And this one's going out to you, Mick, Mary and John. And I hope you three enjoyed this one.

And I hope you enjoyed that one, Mick and Mary and John. That was Portrayal of You from Reg Poole. And it's Fool's Gold, and it's one of my favourite songs from Dean Parent. And this one's going out to you, Kerry, and also to Rosalind and the family. And I hope you all enjoyed this one.

And we sure love to have those fools gone. That was Dean Parent and It's Sweeney by Ken Chainsaw Lindsay. And this one's going out to you, Uncle Noel, and also to Auntie Jenny and Stephanie. And I hope you three enjoy this one.

0: And we sure do love Sweeney. That was Ken Chains or Lindsay. 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And Hell Stays Open All Night Long by George Jones, and it's one of my favourite songs from him. And this one's going out to you, Jack Ellis, and your family from Kyogle, and I hope you enjoy this one.
1: She said hello, and I said, hon, it's me. She said, I might have known

And I hope you enjoyed that one, Jack Ellis. That was for you by George Jones. And here's another one from George Jones as well. And this one's going out to you, Valerie and Gloria and to Gary, Leonie and Bordy and Diana Graham. And I hope you all enjoy this one, I Sleep Just Like a Baby.

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And I'll bet she thinks I'll never love another, no matter how hard I try.

I'm pretty sure we all do sleep like a baby. That was George Jones. And I hope you enjoyed that one, Valerie and Gloria and Gary and the crew. That was For All of You. And here's one of my favourite songs by Tim McGraw. And this one's going out to you, Helen and Bob, Adam, Tammy, Danny and the two boys. And I hope you all enjoy this one. Do You Want Fries With That?

And it's just on 7 minutes past two, and you're listening to Marie Donaldson with Marie's Country till 4 p.m. this evening. And then straight after me from 4 p.m. to 7 p.m. you have more great music, and 6 before 6 with Slim Dusty with Greg Presbury. And that's your rest of your afternoon here on KFM 107.9 on Saturday, September the 5th, 2026. Emotional Girl by Terry Clark, and this one's going out to you, Deb and Pat, and I hope you too enjoy this one.

And I hope you enjoyed that one, Deb and Pat. That was For Two of You by Terry Clark. And it's Water, and it's one of my favourite songs by Brad Paisley. And this one's going out to you, Margaret Cole, and your whole family. And I hope you all enjoy this one.

And we sure love to go into water on those hot days. That was Brad Paisley, St. Mark's Church and Downtown Ministry Center and Op Shop. 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And if you haven't gone to the St. Mark's Sinners, and they have already started at 1:30 today, St. Mark's Sinners are holding a Spring into Spring concert today, Saturday the 5th of September, at 1:30 p.m. Cost is $10, afternoon tea included. Office and Ministry Centre's hours are 9 a.m. to 12 p.m. Monday to Friday. Please telephone 0266621018, email office at casinoanglicanchurch.org, online www.casinoanglicanchurch.org/opshop. So if you like to do maybe an hour or 2 hours or maybe a full day and you love to do volunteer, please call in to St. Mark's Op Shop downtown at 85 Walker Street. And they actually not far from Priceline as well if you don't know where it is. 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Deneen Bush from Lee Kernaghan, and this one's going out to you, Sue and Ian Allen, and I hope you two enjoy this one because I know you two love Lee Kernaghan.

And we sure love Doe Steppin' Fool, and it's Two Steppin' Fool from Adam Harvey. And this one's going out to you, Margaret and Ken. I'm actually Margaret and Tom, Veronica and Ken. And I hope you four enjoyed this one.

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1: And here's another one from Adam Harvey. And this one's going out to you, Catherine, from Kyogle. And I hope you enjoy this one called It's Love.

And we sure love those jacaranda, When the Jacaranda Blooms by Rachel Julians. And this one's going out to you, Carmel, John and Jackie from Lismore, and I hope you three enjoy this one.

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2: And here's one of my favourite songs by Adam Harvey and Becky Cole. And this one's going out to you, Lorraine, Terry and Matt, also from Lismore. And I hope you three enjoy this one, Annis Jackson.

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2: And here's Pedicone, and this one's going out to you, Marlon, and also to Judy. And I hope you two enjoy this one. Sing me the old song, Granny.

And it's almost 19 minutes till 3 here on KLFM 107.9. And it's a beautiful day, and it's also a very warm day as well. And also, it's going to be another warm day tomorrow too. So enjoy those beautiful day this weekend as well. And also enjoy my beautiful program with Marie's Country till 4 p.m. this evening. If you'd like to hear some more great music, you can join me tomorrow morning from 11:30 a.m. till 3 p.m. with Marie's Country. And here's Highway 1 by Matt Manning. And this one's going out to you, Doug, from Kyogle. And I hope you enjoy this one.

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2: And here's one of my favourite songs by Slim Dusty. And this one's going out to you, Vicky and Bob, John and Peter. And I hope you all enjoy this one, Something in the Panicker.

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1: If you'd like to go somewhere tomorrow for Father's Day, live country music days of the Ballina Country Music Club happen on the first Sunday of every month except in January. The September live music day is on tomorrow, Sunday the 6th September at Ballina, starting at 10 a.m. One of our popular regular bands will be playing, and Brian Austin is the guest artists. 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The experienced line dancers demonstration their skills and others take to the floor dancing however they want. They are great raffle and lucky draw prize, as well as club members and walk up artists draw. Come along and enjoy the company and music. For venue and general details, please contact Christina on 6618 9314 or 0402 288 215. And that's something looking forward to tomorrow if you love country music and you love to go down to the Ballina Country Music Club. You're quite welcome to. And here's another favourite of mine by Slim Dusty as well. And this one's going out to you, John Miller, and your family from Fairy Hill. And I hope you all enjoy this one, Sally the Girl on Channel 8.

And it's just on 5 minutes till three, and I hope you're all enjoying your beautiful Saturday afternoon, the 5th of September 2026. And here's your presenters for tomorrow for Father's Day, Sunday, September the 6th, 2026, here on KFM 107.9 from 8:15 a.m. to 9:30 a.m. You've got Jenny Ryan with the Gospel Program. Then straight after Jenny from 9:30 a.m. to 11:30 a.m. You got Daryl James with his variety classic hits and his great music, and stay tuned for Daryl's program. And then from 11:30 a.m. till 3 p.m. you got me, Maureen Donaldson, with Marie's Country, and I hope you all can join me tomorrow. And then from 3 p.m. till 6 p.m. you got Donna Maria and her son Nick Adams with their program called Taste of Italy, Italian Vodri classic hits. And then straight out to Donna and Nick from 6 p.m. to 10 p.m. tomorrow night with the good news and the Christian music, you got Susan Hudson. And that's your presenters for tomorrow on Father's Day, Sunday, September 6th, 2026. And here's Dean Perrott, and this one's going out to you, Daryl Bruce, from the Richmond Lodge Nursing Home. And I hope you all enjoy this one as well, Where the Lazy Murray River Rolls Along.

And I hope you enjoyed that one, Daryl Bruce. That was for you from Dean Parent. Just letting all my listeners know out there, I know it's Father's Day tomorrow, but for me, I will be playing my normal country music program because every year I have always played Father's Day, but since I lost two special people in my life, I will not be playing Father's Day songs tomorrow because I definitely miss my dad. So I hope you all can join me tomorrow with Marie Donaldson with Marie's Country, and I'll just still play the normal program that I usually do. So I hope you keep that wish, accept my wish as well. But I hope all the fathers out there will enjoy their Father's Day tomorrow with their family and friends as well. And here's Martina McBride, I'll Be There. And this one's going out to you, Sylvia Russell, Alan, Vic, Robin, Joyce, Faye and Alan and Elaine and John. And I hope you all enjoyed this one.

And here's Kenny Chesney, and this one's going out to you, Judy, and to Lois, and I hope you too enjoy this one, Old Blue Chair.

And I hope you enjoyed that one, Judy and Dolores. That was for two of you from Kenny Chesney. To Know Him is to Love Him by Dolly Parton. And this one's going out to you, Carmel and Rob from Evans Head. And I hope you too enjoy this one.

And I hope you enjoyed that one, Carmel and Robin. That was For Two of You by Dolly Parton. Who Wouldn't Wanna Be Me by Keith Urban, and it's one of my favourite songs from him. And this one's going out to you, Graham, Brendan and Charmaine, and I hope you three enjoyed this one.

It is 16 minutes past 3, and here's Dolly Parton, Loretta Lynn, and Tammy Wynette. And it's one of my favourite songs from them, I Forgot More Than You'll Ever Know. And this one's going out to you, Graham and Daryl Lees, and I hope you too enjoy this one.

And I think we sure do love to dream out loud. And it's Troy Cassidaly. And this one's going out to you, Donna and Ron Evans. And I hope you too enjoyed this one.

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2: 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And this one's going out to you, Glenda, Sandra, and also to your carer, Jenny. And I hope you three enjoyed this one.

And it's just on 27 minutes till 4 here on KLFM 107.9. I Do My Crying At Night, and it's one of my favourite songs from Gene Jeffreys. And this one's going out to you, Marge and Bob, and I hope you too enjoy this one.

And we sure do live in the dream from Tanya Kernaghan. And this one's going out to you, Lorraine, Shirley and Pat. And I hope you three enjoy this one.

and it's River of Jordan by Dean Parent. And this one's going out to you, Judy and Al from Lismore. And I hope you too enjoy this one.

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And it's almost just on, nearly 12 minutes to fall here on KLFM 107.9. And you sure gotta love that bluegrass with Dean Parent. Oh yeah, Must Be Born Again, Eagle Horse. And it's one of my favourite songs by Jeff Brown. And I hope you all enjoyed those two songs I just played. And here's Matt Manning and Trains Run Here No More.

And that was Matt Manning and his Dean Parents, and also Troy Cassadaly, My Fire, and I hope you all enjoy this one.

0: welcome at my fire any time.
1: And that was Dean Parent, and I hope he's all enjoyed that one. Well, it's time for me to say goodbye for now, and I hope he's all enjoyed the program as much as I love sharing with you this afternoon. Till then, keep it safe and keep it a country. Till we meet again tomorrow morning from 11:30 a.m. till 3 p.m. with more of Marie's Country, and I hope he's all can join me then. And then straight out to me this afternoon, you got Greg, who's in the other studio ready to go. So here's my last song to take out this afternoon, On the Other Hand by Rennie Travers. Goodbye for now.

comes in, smothered in dust and flies. He throws down his roll and rubs the sweat from his eyes. But when he is told, he says, "What's this I hear? I've trudged 50 blamin' miles to a pub."

Good afternoon, Casino. I'm Greg Presbury, and welcome to my Saturday afternoon program of mixed genre of music. I was going to start with country and western, I thought, today, and we'll finish with the love stories a little bit later. And you just finished there with Marie Donaldson's great program, as always, on a Saturday afternoon by Marie Donaldson. All right, now we had Fletcher's Place, and of course that goes out to Warren Armfield by Reg Lindsay. And then we had Pub With No Beer for all you Slim Dusty maniacs out there that love your Slim Dusty. There's a hit of Slim Dusty's Pub With No Beer. Alrighty, coming up, we're going to have Almost Persuaded, George Jones. Stand By Your Man, Tammy Wynette. And As Soon As The Phone Rang, Conway Twitty.

The Northern Rivers Military Museum is open Tuesdays and Thursdays from 9 a.m. till 3 p.m. The displays protect and preserve military history important to the Northern Rivers District. The Military Museum showcases memorabilia in remembrance of local service personnel in the past and present theatres of war and peacekeeping missions around the world. The Northern Rivers Military Museum, located at the corner of Summerland Way and Stapleton Avenue, South Casino, next to the tourist

Yes, I had a great song there by Conway Twitty. Coming up, Baby I Lied, Deborah Allen, Chug-a-Lug, Roger Miller, and There Must Be More to Love Than This, Jerry Lee Lewis.

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Yes, folks. I've got a couple of community announcements here for you. One is for the Casino Richmond Valley Blind Citizens Australian branches for their September meeting is on Monday the 7th. That's this Monday coming. They meet at the 10 a.m. In the Casino Baptist Church Hall, corner of Canterbury and West Streets in Casino here. Special guest speaker is Tess from Vision Australia. New members are very welcome. Join us for a cuppa at 10 a.m. Outing for the month is Morning Melodies at Evans Head on Monday the 28th of September. Free transport is available. For further details, please contact Denise on 0448 014682. Okay, the next one I've got here for is the next meeting of the Northern Rivers Day Prostate Cancer Support Group. This will be held on Wednesday, September 9th, 2026, 10 a.m. until 12 noon at Alstonville. Men previously and newly diagnosed with prostate cancer are urged to join with the group to experience personal cancer stories told, which gives a great opportunity for all to share, learn and benefit from each other. Partners and carers are also most welcome to attend as family are very much involved with the process and treatment of these diagnoses. Members are also reminded to bring a friend or someone you know who may be in need of support. This will be a morning of quality sharing updates. For venue and other inquiries, phone Bob on 0493 075612. And the last community you notice I got for this hour is Live Country Music Days of the Ballina Country Music Club. Happen on the first Sunday of every month, and that would be tomorrow, the 6th of September at Ballina, starting at 10 a.m. Classics, one of the popular regular bands will be playing. Brian Austin is the feature guest artist. There are many regular and some visiting walk-up artists. Their experienced line dancers demonstrate their skills, and others take to the floor dancing whatever they want and look like idiots. No, it doesn't say that. Oh dear. There are great raffle and lucky door prizes, as well as club members and walk-up artists and drawers. Come along and enjoy the company and the music and have fun on the dance floor. For venue and general details, please contact Christina on 6618 9314, or you can get Denise on her mobile. Oh, sorry, Christina on her mobile, 04 02 28 82 15. And I'll get got a couple more. I think they're the Historical Society in the next hour. I'll tell you all about their big go next Friday and Saturday. All righty, we'll get back to our music. I think we're on It Wasn't God Who Made Honky Tonk Angels, Dolly Parton. Swinging Doors, George Jones. And Tennessee Waltz, Slim Whitman.

Yes, great songs there. Tennessee Waltz, then Whitman, of course, and Faithless Love, Lynn Anderson. Coming up, 39 and Holding, Jerry Lee Lewis. I've Been Wrong Before, Deborah Allen.

Historical Museum in Walker Street is open Wednesday, Thursday and Friday from 10 a.m. till 2 p.m. and it's well worth a visit. Thanks to them, we have the Casino Historical Walk. There are 19 signs, each with interesting stories from the past. A free brochure to guide your walk is available from the museum and the Visitor Information Centre. To find out more, you can visit the museum and have a chat or phone the secretary on 0478 704 772.

Yeah, okay, folks. Are you a Slim Dusty fan? Like Brenda and Rex Bonney and Dougie Sherman up there in Coorogal? Or like Toby Allen and Connor Lambeth down here in Casino? Join us at 5:40 p.m. each Saturday afternoon for the Six Slim Dusty before 6 p.m. only here on Cow FM, hosted by yours truly, Greg Presbury. So yep, it's we'll be halfway through the Six Slim Dusties in an hour's time. So it starts at 5:40. Tune in and get six Slim Dusties in a row. All right, now we better get on with some more music, and we got Big Bad John, Jimmy Dean, The Fighting Side of Me, Merle Haggard, and Tequila Sheila, Bobby Barr.

that worthless pit, they just placed a marble stand in front of it. These few words written on that stand: at the bottom of this mine lies a big, big man, Big John.

Okay, folks, our next couple of songs will be Dang Me, Roger Miller, Wet Leading, George Jones, and Wild Weekend, Bill Anderson.

was sitting around drinking with the rest of the guys. Six rounds bought, and I bought five. And I spent the groceries and half the rent. I like $14.27. Well, dang me, dang me. They ought to take a rope and hang me high from the highest tree.

Yeah, it's a wild weekend. I mean, I got a wild weekend next week. Andrew's 40th birthday, I think, next Saturday afternoon. Keep everyone busy. The devil went down to Georgia. Lynn Anderson coming up. You'll never been this far before. Conway Twitty and Arms Full of Sin, Sandy Posey.

fiddle and playing it hot. 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Now the boy said, my name's Johnny, and it might be a sin, but I'll take your bet and you're going to regret because I'm the

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2: 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Join the festivities. On Friday, its special event is Friday, the cake cutting. The celebration begins, and Friday the 11th of September, that's next Friday, 9:30 a.m. sharp, where the Casino Community Centre, 35 Walker Street. Opening, the museum opens directly after the cake cutting ceremony, RSVP Tuesday the 8th of September, or for catering and seating purposes. So what's today? Today, the 6th, 7th. So you got Tuesday. You got to let them know by Tuesday whether you want to go along to the cake cutting. So make sure you do. Get on to them. And their phone number is 0437005838. So if you want to get along to the cake cutting ceremony, please let them know by Tuesday the 8th of September for catering and seating purposes. That phone number again is 0437005838. All right, and also then we got Saturday in the Casino Historical Museum hours. For Saturday trip is 9:30 a.m. to 2 p.m. and located at 31B Walker Street Casino. 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Well, that's what it says. I thought it was going to be the Civic Centre, but it's at the Community Centre, so I'm glad I read that. All right, this other pamphlet here is all to do with the appraisal day. The Casino and District Family Historical Group Incorporated, Saturday the 12th of September 2026, appraisal day. 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Casino Community Centre, 10 a.m. to 2 p.m. Entry is $2, $5 per item. 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Casino Historical Museum, 60th anniversary, free open days, 11th and 12th September, next door to the community centre. So, big days coming up. Cake cutting on the Friday, appraisals on the Saturday. And that phone number, again, I'll give it to you because it's very important. Please phone up and say, yes, I'd like to come along to the cake celebrations. And that phone number is 0437005838. And have a bit of cake. Alrighty, and that's it for my community announcements for today. We'll get back to the music. I already told you what they were. I think that'll be You'll Never Been This Far Before, Conway Twitty. And Arms Full of Sin, Sandy Posey.

Okay, folks, yes, our next few songs are Numbers by Bobby Barr, well, High Noon, Do Not Forsake Me, Frankie Lane, and Heaven's Just Us, Sin Away, The Candles.

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Yes, okay, folks. We're not far out now from the Slim Dusty 6 before 6 p.m. And I think we'll get in I Fall to Pieces, Patsy Cline going out to Margaret Cole, Desperado by the Eagles, and Empty Arms Hotel, Reg Lindsay.

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1: Marie will also be on Sunday this weekend, 11:30 a.m. to 3 p.m. tomorrow.

Okay, folks, it's now time for the Slim Dusty, 6 before 6 p.m. For all you Slim Dusty maniacs out there that love your Slim Dusty. Now, listen up very carefully. I give out some names just before the Slim Dusty program starts. And those names are Brenda and Rex Bonnie and Dougie Sherman up in Kyogle and Toby Allen and Connor Lambeth down here in Casino. I would like to add more names to that list. So, if you would like your name read out at the beginning of each Slim Dusty 6 before 6 p.m. on Saturday afternoons, please send me an email stating your name and where you live, like South Casino, North Casino, wherever, Tabulum, wherever. Wherever you live, make sure you, you know, because that's on. I'll say your name and I'll say where you're from, like Spring Grove or something like that. But yeah, send me your name and where you live and tell me that you're a mad Slim Dusty fan, and I'll mention you each week in my program, and we'll see how many the list grows. If it grows too big, well, we'll have to take a swing shift on bringing names out. But if it doesn't get too big, that's fine. We'll just have a few names. So if you'd like to add your name to the promo of the Slim Dusty before 6 p.m. each Saturday afternoon at 5:40 p.m., email me at gregpresbury1@gmail.com. That's gregpresbury1@gmail.com. And I'll add you starting from next week. It's a bit late today. But, yeah, so please join the list of Slim Dusty local fans and we'll get your name out there every week. All righty, the six Slim Dusty songs tonight. We got the Only Way, Further Out, The Flying Dr. Ball, Good Hard Dog, Old Bush Pub, and Sail Day at St. Lawrence. So there you Slim Dusty fans, there's your six Slim Dusty songs. Sit back, relax, and enjoy.

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Alrighty, and I will answer your emails, by the way. Where have we got now? Terry, I had a phone call from Terry during the Slim Dusty show, 6 before 6pm, asking for a couple of Slim Dusty songs. We will do that not too far away, Terry, so still stay there, stay tuned, and we'll have those two songs for Terry in about 10 or 15 minutes' time. All right, the next lot of songs we're going to have will be The 12th of Never, Johnny Mathers. Let It Be Me, Jerry Butler and Betty Everett. And Constantly by Cliffy Richards.

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1: Okay, folks, we had a couple of requests for Slim Dusty songs, so I waited a little while for the Slim Dusty show to disappear in the background. Now, Terry phoned up and he said he's having a function together with his mob, so he'd like to play for the mob, Duncan and Angel of Goulburn Hill, two great Slim Dusty songs. So, Terry, I hope you're listening. Here's your two Slim Dusty songs for you.

she got there. She put her hand on the wheel and said, try the brakes just once more. There's no rhyme, no reason to show why the old girl suddenly

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1: Okay, well, next songs will be dedicated to the one I love, Mamas and Papas. Your love has lifted me higher and higher, Rita Coolidge, and Longer by Dan Fogelberg.

Okay, folks, our next song will be Any Song by John Denver. I Will Always Love You, Dolly Parton. And I Only Have Eyes for You, Art Garfunkel.

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1: Okay, folks, I had a request from Terry Lolbeck. And Terry requested Island in the Stream. Now, I'm pretty sure that Islands in the Stream was sung by Dolly Parton and Kenny Rogers together as a duet. But I can't find the duet one. All I can find is Island in the Stream, the song that Terry requested. So we're going to play Islands in the Stream, Dolly Parton, but I don't think Kenny Rogers is on this version. I'm sorry about that, Terry. I hope you're okay with Dolly Parton's Islands in the Stream.

Okay, folks, this next song's going out to Terry Lolbeck. And for you, Terry, we're going to have Kenny Rogers, Cow to the County.

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For more information about the Casino Country Music Club, please ring Carol on 0499 147 476.

Okay, folks, coming to the end of my show now, and then we'll be going on to the overnight music. First up tomorrow morning, you've got Jenny Ryan in, I think. Jenny Ryan's in at 8:15 a.m. with her gospel program, so tune back in then after the overnight music. Alrighty, and I think we're going to play My Cherry Amora, Stevie Wonder. Happy Together, The Turtles, and Do That To Me One More Time, Captain and Tennille. And I got one more song at the end, but I'll let you know that a little bit later.

Okay, listeners, I'm Greg Presbury signing out for the day. We'll have the overnight music coming on shortly. And we'll go out tonight with Eagle Rock, Daddy Cool, for you Manly Eagle Rocking fans out there. We had a loss today, one field goal, done it 3 minutes before the end of the game. So not a bad way to finish the season, I suppose. Better than beaten by 50 points or something. But, yep, that's the way it goes. We'll be back again next year for the Manly Seagulls to hopefully go a little bit better than they did this year.

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I was so raggedy, folks used to call me Patches. 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

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First there came a kangaroo, with his swag of blankets blue, a dingo wren beside him as his mate. They were travelling mighty fast, but they shouted as they passed, "We'll have to jog along, it's getting late."

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Then the brogger and the crow sang us songs of long ago. The frilled-neck lizard listened with a smile, and the emu standing near, with his claw up to his ear, said, "That's the funniest thing I've heard for quite a while." The frogs from out the swamp, where the atmosphere is damp, came bounding in and sat upon some stones. Then they all unrolled their swags and produced from little bags the violin, the banjo, and the bones.

On a hill far away stood an old rugged cross, the emblem of suffering and shame.

There was movement at the station, for the word had passed around that the colt from Old Regret had got away. And he'd joined the Wild Bush Horses. He was worth £1,000, so all the cracks had gathered to the fray. All the tried and noted riders from the stations near and far had mustered at the homestead overnight. All the bushmen love hard riding where the Wild Bush Horses are, and the stock horse snuffs the battle with delight. There was Harrison who won his pile when Parton won the cup, and the old man with his hair as white as snow.

And one was there, a stripling on a small and weedy beast. He was something like a racehorse undersized, with a touch of time or pony, three parts thoroughbred at least, and such as are by mountain horsemen prized. He was hard and tough and wiry, just the sort that won't say die. There was courage in his quick.

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And the old man said, that horse will never do for a long and tiring gallop, lad. You better stay away. Those hills are far too rough for such as you. So he waited sad and wistful. Only Clancy stood his friend. I think we ought to let him come, he said. And I warrant he'll be with us when he's wanted at the end. But both his horse and he are mountain bred. For he hails from Snowy River, up by Kosciuszko's side, where the hills are twice as steep and twice as rough, where a horse's hooves strike firelight from the flintstones every stride, and a man that holds his own is good enough.

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They found the horses by the big mimosa clump. They raced away towards the mountain's brow. And the old man gave his orders, boys, go at them from the jump. No use to try for fancy riding now. And Clancy, you must wheel them, try to wheel them to the right. And right

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And he raced his stock horse past them, and he made the rangers ring with his stock whip as he met them face to face. Then they halted for a moment while he swung the dreaded lash, but they saw their well-loved mountain full in view. And they charged beneath the stock whip with a sharp and sudden dash, and off into the mountain scrub they flew. Then fast the horsemen followed, where the gorge is deep and black, resounded to the thunder of their tread.

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It well might make the boldest hold their breath. For the wild hop scrub grew thickly, and the hiding ground was full of wombat holes, and any slip was death. But the man from Snowy River let the pony have his head, and he swung his stockwhip round and gave a cheer.

0: And down by Kosciuszko, where the fine clad ridges raise their torn and rugged battlements on high, where the air is clear as crystal and the white stars fairly blaze at midnight in the cold and frosty sky, and where around the overflow the reed beds sweep and sway to the breezes where the rolling plains are wide. Oh, the man from Snowy River, he's a household word today, and the stockmen tell the story of his ride. Yes, the stockmen tell the story of his ride.
1: Oh, the faucet started dripping in the kitchen.

Even the clock has stopped. Somehow I guess it knew that time's run out for me. It's over. It's all through. Yes, this is it.

Good morning, good morning, good morning. How are you all this morning? Welcome to this Sunday morning, this beautiful day. Welcome to a day of praise and worship and just saying good morning, Lord. He has watched over us, He cares for us, He loves us so much. Jesus is everything. He is the truth, He is the way, He leads to life. Thank you, Lord. As we come together today, may we shout out your name, praise your name, may we honor your name, may we worship your name. Let us come together. Heavenly Father, please make your presence known to all who are listening. May your healing hand be upon all who call out to you. May we enter your gates with praise and thanksgiving. May your love be our saving grace. Let all that is said here today be your words, be your truth. May we come together and worship our King. Amen, amen, amen. Oh, He's a great God. I want you right now to take this time to dwell in His presence of the Lord. As you center yourself, let the words of this song center you, remind you of our amazing God and all that He has done for you. And remember how worthy you are, He is. So right now, let's be still and know that He is God.

Sometimes we have to stop. Stop being busy and listen to his voice. My Lord doesn't yell. He doesn't bellow. He's soft. He's gentle. He's loving. He wants us to stop and be his children. Sit with him. Listen with him. Because you know what? He knows heaps more than I do. And he's got it so we can just come to him. We just have to trust him. You know, in Matthew 4:1, it says Jesus was tempted by the devil. The Bible says Jesus was led by the Spirit into the wilderness to be tempted by the devil. Take a look, guys, who led Jesus there? God did. You know what? You're in training for your destiny. And a good trainer has one thing in mind. Turning your flab into muscle. So he takes you into the gym and increases as one thing in mind. Turning your flab into muscle. So he takes you into the gym and increases the weights until

cried out to God in fear. You know, they yelled out. Can you imagine? The God who opened the sea, they turned around and said, it would have been better for us to serve the Egyptians. Then the Lord said to Moses, why are you crying out to me? Tell the Israelites to move on. Raise your staff and stretch out your hand over the sea to divide the water. God used Moses' rod again. Victory over the Egyptians didn't come from discovering something new. It came from using what God had already given them. You have a power inside you today to overcome the temptation that you're facing right now. You just need to tap into it. Paul said, now to him who is able to do exceedingly abundantly above all that we ask or think, according to the power that works in us. That's in Ephesians 3:20. Sometimes we just got to go, no, I'm not giving in. I don't need a new strategy. I just need to hold the Lord's hand. I just need to hang in there with the Lord. And you know what? It's only through the cross that you find the answer.

Yeah, the cross. The cross is the answer to everything. And then when you get a hold of the whole cross and what it's done for us, and just amazing that Jesus sacrificed his life. You want to take up the cross. I want to put on the new me because of what Jesus has done for me. I want to turn my life around. I want to turn my life over to the Lord. I want to walk together with the Lord, and I will follow you to the cross.

What an incredible thing when Jesus gave his life up for us on the cross, because he loved us so much. He just loves us. And it was all for you and for me. You know, when I learn what Christ did for me on the cross and shed his blood for me and gave me forgiveness and salvation, and he turned my life around and he changed my sight and changed my heart and renewed my mind and put me together the way he created me to be, that's when I want to really begin to walk with the Lord. I want to talk with the Lord. I want to listen to him. I want to learn to understand him. I want him to just be my constant companion. You know, I have to surrender my reins and know that God only wants the best for us. And in doing that, he becomes my passion, and I love him.

What an incredible, glorious, wonderful, awesome God we have. There is nobody like you. You are my protector, provider, deliverer. You perform great works in my life every day, and the lives of the people around me and my family. You know, we need to be ask forgiveness for comparing anything to our Creator. Because the truth is nothing can compare to Him and His power and His glory. He alone is awesome. He alone is awesome. Awesome, awesome, awesome. You know what? Sometimes I ask my question, how can you know God's will for your life? Well, Paul answers that. He says, do not conform to the pattern of this world, but be transformed by the renewing of your mind, and then you will be able to test and approve what God's will is. That's in Romans 12:2. The word transform means to change in shape. How is a diamond formed? It is the result of unrelenting pressure over a long period of time. You know, our life's experiences will point towards your life's purpose. God never wastes pain. I used to wander off until you disciplined me, but now I closely follow your word. My suffering was good for me, for it taught me to pay attention to your decrees. That's in Psalm 119:67-71. How do we learn to do what's right? By experiencing the pain of doing what's wrong. That's really a crazy way, but I can say that with my own life. And, you know, I didn't realize how wrong I was until I came to the Lord and He straightened my paths. Paul said, now I want you to know, brothers and sisters, what has happened to me has actually served to advance the gospel. Then he adds, I eagerly expect, hope sufficient courage, so that now, as always, Christ will be exalted in my body, whether by life or by death. For me to live is Christ, and to die is gain. That is in Philippians 1:20-21. The reverse side of a tapestry looks like a tangled mess of threads. But that's what it takes to produce a picture of beauty, order, and value. Don't get caught up in your, you know, your pain and your clothes down and you get depressed. God's working. You've got to trust Him. He has a plan. He'll never let you down. You know, I don't even know what plans God has for my life. But, you know, I have to trust Him. My Heavenly Father, He alone creates everything, holds everything together. He alone has the answers. I have to trust Him because He tells me He loves me. And I saw the incredible sacrifice He made for me on the cross to save me, to love me, because He didn't want heaven without me. And that victory that He got on the cross, that He beat sin, He beat death. And you know what? When we put our faith in the Lord Jesus Christ, we have a new life waiting for us. When Jesus comes again, I can't begin to tell you what life is going to be. So, so, so exciting. So we just got to listen.

Can you believe that? Can you believe that? I'm going to live forever. And it's going to be a life with no death, no sin, no pain. What a promise. What an unbelievable promise. And all we have to do is go, you know, Lord, I'm sorry for being a pain in the neck. I'm sorry that I have gone against your word, and I'm sorry I have sinned against you. And we need to turn our lives around. I can't wait to live forever. You know, yes, Jesus died on the cross, but he didn't stay there. He rose again. He rose from the grave. He conquered death for us. How he loves us. How he loves us. He went through that so I don't have to die. What a friend we have in Jesus. But we need to believe that he is risen.

I can't help but tell you, he is risen. My Jesus is alive. My God is alive. He walks with me. He talks with me. He's with me every single day of my life. I can read his word. He is never apart from me, even when I feel that he's not there. You know, he's right there. And sometimes, you know, I get impatient, or I don't have prayers answered, or I don't have things happen the way I want it, you know. But when I try to take things into my own and think in my own mind, that's when I get into trouble. It's when I need to stop, like we were saying at the beginning, and get my head around just how much Jesus loves me. I'm astounded. I'm amazed. Who would do that for me? Who would sacrifice his life so I could live forever? Who would sacrifice his life so I am forgiven? I'm the one who does the sinning. He was sinless. He was sinless. And he doesn't want heaven without me. So he died on the cross for me. So he becomes my first love.

Yeah, he's my first love. You know, I know the Lord is always with me. I will not be shaken, for he is right beside me. That is in Psalm 16:8. You know, we've got to sometimes, things aren't going to go our way. So we've still got to trust the Lord and hold on to him. When praying doesn't seem to bring the answer, the question becomes, golly gosh, how am I going to get through this? I can't do it. The Bible addresses this by telling us, we do this by keeping our eyes on Jesus, the champion who intimidates our who initiates and perfects our faith. Because of the joy awaiting him, he endured the cross, disregarding its shame. That's in Hebrews 12:2. The reason Jesus was able to endure his suffering was because he focused on the joy of pleasing the Father, building the church and reaching the world. Here is how David got through hard times. He said, I know the Lord is always with me. I will not be shaken, for he is right beside me. No wonder my heart is glad and I rejoice. My body rests in safety. That's in Psalm 16, 8 and 9. So instead of denying reality or trying to white-knuckle your way through it, realize that the Lord is with you and draw from him the strength you need. Yep, it's difficult to endure hardship at the best of times. But when you don't understand why, by golly, it can be really frustrating, guys. God doesn't give us lengthy explanations about how he works. What you need to do is look into his word, continue to seek him in his word and through prayer and getting together with others who love the Lord, and always remember God's promises that he will never leave you or forsake you. So when things are tough and you look at the world and you go, my gosh, it's a bit of a mess out there, don't focus on the, ooh, glum, glum, glum. Focus on Jesus. Focus on Jesus. He will get us through. He promises to be with us. He cares for us. He knows how many hairs are on our head. He knows when a sparrow falls from the sky. He dresses the world around us. He knows all about us. He created me. So you know what? When you're feeling glum and you go, oh, well, you know, the devil's got to this. You know what? Tell Satan to take a back seat. Tell him to go rest himself somewhere else. And you stand up and you go and you say, I believe.

Oh, we believe. That's what you've got to do. You've got to keep your eye on Jesus. You've got to keep your eye on Jesus. And you don't let the Satan have a foothold, and you hold on. I'm not saying it's easy. Sometimes we get despondent, and we get people who laugh at us, and people who don't believe us, and we get, you know, we feel, oh, we can't do this, but we can. Jesus did it for us. We can do it for him. We can stand up. You know, we need to thank him for the abundance of grace in our lives. Yeah, we don't deserve it, but he freely gave it away. You know, we need to be asking for forgiveness for getting so busy and caught up that we forget to stop and notice the grace. You know, we need to be remembered. We need to remember to stop and spend time and connect with the Holy Spirit. And we need to praise you and praise you and praise you for your grace. And when it all doesn't seem like it's going really well, we need to stop and go into his dwelling place.

I want to be in his presence always. I want to be with my Heavenly Father always. I want, his presence is so amazing. His love is so amazing. His gifts are so amazing. His abundance in my life is so amazing. He is just an amazing God. And I praise you for our full and complete salvation. Thank you for entering our prayers that I offer with zeal and good intent, but the perspective from me. How many times do we just ask for things that we want and we don't take into the consideration of my Heavenly Father? Because sometimes we're selfish. Sometimes we've got blinkers on. Sometimes we just want instead of stopping and asking the Lord where he wants to use me. I want to be his vessel. I want him to use me so I can tell you guys out there what a wonderful God he is. He's a living God. He wants us and he's going to come back. He's going to come back and get us. And then we're going to have this awesome life. So I can't help and wanting to sing and worship. I want to yell with everything I've got in me. I want to sing my lungs out. I want to praise him forever. No matter what, I've got to trust him so I can sing, shout, praise and worship him.

It is. It's all about Jesus. It's all about what he did on the cross for us. Lord, I just ask us all to keep our eyes focused on you, Jesus. Keep our eyes focused on you. You know, in Hebrews 10:14, it says, he forever made perfect those who are being made holy. I was just blown away when I read that. So I want you to stop putting yourselves down. You know, things like, oh, I keep failing. I'm no good. I can't do anything right. If you keep telling yourself that, you'll find evidence to prove it. Richard Carlson says, putting yourself down reinforces rather than corrects your imperfections by placing unnecessary attention and energy on everything that's wrong rather than on what's right with you. Why would you do this knowing that the only possible result is negative outlook? More negative feelings. And less appreciation for the gift of life that we have. People who regularly put themselves down are seen as complainers. Not to mention the example they set. Everybody, even me, has aspects of myself that I'd like to improve. But this doesn't mean we need to beat ourselves up. You know, the Bible says, for by one sacrifice he has made perfect forever those who are being made holy. Hebrews 14. The word is not improving. God doesn't improve. He perfects. He doesn't enhance. He completes. There is, of course, a sense in which we're imperfect. Yep, we make mistakes. I make mistakes. I still stumble. I still fall. We still do exactly what we don't want to do. And that part of us is being made holy. But when it comes to our position before God, we are perfect. When he sees each of us through the eyes of Jesus, he sees someone who has been made perfect through the one who is perfect, Jesus Christ. Yep, I'm not saying, you know, stop there and oh, everything will be great. Yeah, you should continue to work on improving yourself. But hey, go easy. Stop often. Remind yourself that you have put on a new self, which is being renewed in the knowledge and the image of the Creator. Don't be hard on yourself. Yeah, I've put on a new self, but I still stumble and I still fall and I still make mistakes. But I come to Jesus and I come to the cross and say, I'm really sorry. And his mercies are new every day. And he picks me up and he says, it's okay, Jenny, let's go again. And he's like that with all of us. And all the time, I just want him to show me the way of the cross.

and can have it all. Follow the cross. I bring it all to you, Father God. You know, God helps me. He's there for me. He understands me. He knows all about me. But he's ever present with me. When I fall, he picks me up. When I cry, he wipes my tears. He knows my faults and my needs. And he asks me to trust him. Because he is my king. He is my savior. He is my everything. I don't want to give a foothold to the devil. I want to stand firm and be a warrior for the Lord.

My warrior, my God is awesome. He is amazing. I can't begin to tell you that he is just the answer to all things. He is the Savior. He gives us hope. More than anything, he gives us hope. I have a hope of eternal life. I have a God who helps me understand when I don't think I understand. God gives me eyes to see, because sometimes we are so closed with our vision, we don't open them to see any further than ourselves. And we are selfish, and we want to stay self-serving. And God says we've got to get out of that. We've got to look to him and praise him. He is a living God. He walks with us. He talks with us. He's right there with us. He will never let us go. He promises, and his promises are always true. He never backs out on a promise. He's right there with us. My time is coming to an end today, and I just love being with you. I just ask that you open your heart up to the Lord. He's waiting patiently for you. He loves you, cares for you. He has an incredible life for you. I know that he adores all of his children. We are special in his sight. He knows all about us individually. And I just pray that you just come to know him. He just asks you to open your heart to him. So as I come to the close today, may the God who parted the Red Sea for the Israelites as they fled Egypt part many obstacles in your life that would hinder your freedom. May you taste the exhilaration of not only your salvation, but also your deliverance from sin. May you drink in the pursuit of your deepest dreams as your Father redeems your life and reveals your purpose. And may you savor the overflowing fulfillment of belonging to his family forever and ever. Amen. God bless you all. I love you. I'll come back and see you next week. I ask the Lord to be with you. May his hand be upon you. As we go out today, we are going to listen to He is Exalted. Enjoy your week. Praise God. I love you.

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Daryl's on signing on to your own local community radio station, 2CRW 107.9, with my regular early morning variety program, which I hope contains some music that appeals to a wide variety of tastes and differentiating listeners. Following on after another entertaining, thoughtful program to start the day, and congratulations to Jenny for it. My last program, listeners, was a theme program around the early female singers of the more popular new music style, but unfortunately I was carried away and ran out of program time to play any of the late 60s and early 70s era. So today I intend to correct that with my playing some of my favourite female singers and songwriters of that time to fix that up. Following that, we'll finish with once again with some of the most popular and memorable songs and tunes from some of the smash hits musicals of that time. So one of my favourite CDs and one of the most awarded debut albums in music history, which is thought by many to be the most significant and in popularity for all female singers of all styles of music. The following is an artist and called Carole King, called Tapestry. On debut, it is fitting that we hear some songs from the to rectify my last program's mistakes, starting with Feel the Earth Move, followed by So Far Away, then It's Too Late, and last we will hear from Home Again. So here goes, and I hope you enjoy it.

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Listeners, and there you can all judge for yourself why they're so highly thought of and popular. It's a type of music that you can just listen to all day. The next singer-songwriter we'll hear from, listeners, first found fame, musical fame, in the country and folk music genres or styles. And she was the first of many who changed to the popular music style which has eventuated with the advent of the changing decade and the departure of the turbulent 60s to a more personal expression of message songs for an even longer and more successful career. We will just hear from Joan Baez, which is more remarkable given that she cannot read or write music. We'll hear from some of her hits, firstly from Diamonds and Rust, followed by Forever Young, and then her massive hit, Prison Trilogy, and lastly we'll hear from her version of John Lennon's Imagine. So here we go, and I hope it keeps continuing.

Listeners, that was a song from a singer-songwriter extraordinaire by the name of Bob Dylan. And now we'll go to Joan Baez's

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2: Good morning, I'm David Cameron. Federal Opposition Leader Angus Taylor says slashing the cost of cigarettes won't lead to an uptick in smokers. The Coalition is proposing a cut of 80% to the tobacco excise as part of a package it claims would disrupt organised crime. One Nation has proposed a 75% cut. Speaking to News 24, Mr Taylor says the cut would simply match current black market prices.
3: We decided to go one better than organised crime and criminal gangs in this country. That's who we're competing with here. That's what this is about. Right. And it needs to be fixed, and it needs to be fixed now. And I tell you, every arson attack we see now, we'll be saying to the government, you can fix this.
2: And on the ABC, Liberal Senator John O'Dunham has defended the Coalition's modelling, admitting it assumes black market tobacco sellers wouldn't simply drop their prices further. He says the excise cut would be backed up by greater law enforcement.
4: There will be supply chain issues. There will be inability to sell